Let's get the party started. See you at the bar, you was hardly talking. That's when I knew that your heart was scarring. Friends to lovers need a part to star in. Like, wait, babe, let me

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1: Hai, good evening teman Pro 2. 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
2: Okay, the meaning of independence for Indonesia is the peak of the national struggle, freedom from foreign colonial rule, and a golden bridge to achieve a united, sovereign, just, and prosperous nation based on Pancasila and the 1945 Constitution. I'm Robbie, the presenter of English program.
3: I'm Vanessa. I'm from Senior High School St. Bonaventura Madiun.
4: I'm Janet. I'm from Senior High School St. Bonaventura Madiun.
5: I'm Fairly. I'm from Senior High School St. Bonaventura.
2: Okay, thank you very much for your coming, guys. So, our topic today is Independence Day. Okay, so the true meaning of independence that we can share to the listeners and viewers. The peak of struggle, it means that it marks the ultimate result of sacrifices made by national heroes who fought against colonial powers. And then freedom from oppression. It represents total liberation from physical, mental, and structural colonization. A golden bridge. It serves as a gateway to build a fair, prosperous, and self-reliant society. And the last is national sovereignty. It gives Indonesia the right to govern its own state and determine its foreign and domestic policies. Okay, so before we discuss this topic, I just want to know about with your own perspective. What is independence?
3: From my perspective, independence is when you've gotten full control of what you do and how you want to do it.
2: Okay, so maybe you? What is the real independence, according to your opinion?
4: I feel like independence is like freedom to do something that you want.
2: Yeah. Anything else?
4: No.
2: No, you?
5: Independence for me, it would be like you can do whatever you want and you're able to do that on your own.
2: Okay, so as the citizens, we have like preserving unity, like maintaining national integration under the motto Bhinneka Tunggal Ika, university or unity in diversity, contributing to development, fulfilling duties through education, hard work, and integrity to advance the country. And the last, honoring heroes, remembering past sacrifices, and translating that respect into positive daily action. So respect into positive daily action as the students. So what will you do such kind of positive daily actions as and the students?
3: Could you repeat the question?
2: Okay, so responsibilities for citizens in independence. So we remembering past sacrifice and translating that respect into positive daily action. So how will you do some things that positive daily actions as the students?
3: I think I would do it by doing what we've always done for a long time, which is every morning before school starts, we would give our honor to the flag that we got from our hard work and sing the national anthem together.
2: Okay, so I think for the students at school, maybe in the society as a personal, so what will you do? Giving positive daily actions as a personal in the society.
3: As a personal habit? I think I would do it by doing my best to always support my country and try to help it no matter what life throws at us.
2: Okay, so we go to the real questions. Number one, how do you feel when Independence Day is coming? you, maybe?
5: When Independence Day is coming, I feel very excited because I can spend time with my friends and family, like friends at school, and we join competitions and then we laugh together. And in my neighborhood, I join like competitions too.
2: Summer competitions in your neighborhood. So what kind of competition that you follow?
5: I joined a competition where you put the nail that's like tied to a stick and then put it into a glass bottle, but you use a review mirror to like see.
2: So it's difficult?
5: No, it's not difficult.
2: You can do that well?
5: Yeah, I was second place.
2: Okay, that's good. Okay, so how do you feel when Independence Day is coming?
4: I feel very excited because

0: in your neighborhood and school during Independence Day?
1: For me, it's mm-hmm. very lively. They throw a celebration party in front of my neighborhood mm-hmm. until from like evening of the 16th to midnight to mm. celebrate exactly when it would be Independence Day.
0: Okay.
1: It's very lively. It's very loud. A lot of cheering, a lot of uh-huh. festive feelings around. And for school, I could say that it's also very fun and festive there. A lot of people have fun participating in competitions together uh-huh. and making memories and so forth. Just really lively. Mm,
0: do you think every year so like that? Maybe there is a different thing this year about having Independence Day party?
1: I think Independence Day parties are roughly the same, but mm-hmm. of course there will be things that are switched up around, like for example the competitions. Mm. They aren't going to be the same every year. Sure, maybe one or two will be, but the rest of them will mostly be different.
0: Okay, so I will give you some questions after I give you a nice song. Okay, so check it out.

0: Okay, welcome back. So, still Independence Day, our nice topic, yeah. So, on YouTube, there are some live chat, yeah. Ada at Rara Kids Media, nice topic. Okay, thank you. Ada at Agus E5Z. Apakah kalian juga ikutan jalan sehat, Kak?
1: Ya, gimana ya? I mean,
0: you?
2: I did.
0: Okay,
1: you participated.
0: When?
1: I didn't.
2: Yesterday, actually.
0: Yesterday.
2: It was at 6 a.m.
0: Uh-huh.
1: That's not so bad.
0: At your neighborhood? At your neighborhood?
2: Yeah, at uh-huh. Then, so basically, I woke up late. Like 30 minutes late.
1: No, what happened? You had to catch up?
2: No, honestly, they came to my house, so basically I went out and they're back there again. So I just quickly joined into the group.
0: Because they come to your house.
2: Yeah.
3: They came to your house.
2: Yeah, they like circled my house.
0: Uh-huh.
2: So they came back and I came out, so I went in the group.
0: Okay. Dedication. That's good. So, Agus E5Z, ya. Ikutan lomba-lomba juga di RT kalian, ya.
2: Oh.
0: Gitu, ya. So, I think about competition that you follow. Once again, Beverly.
2: Competitions. I only join like putting the nails into the glass bottle.
0: Just one, ya.
2: Yeah.
0: Just one competition, ya. Okay. And then at Lurah Ponorogo, menurut kalian Indonesia sekarang seperti apa?
1: Ooh. Would you like to give your opinion, Janet?
0: Janet, maybe.
4: It's a great country, but there's a lot of bad people in it. So
0: bad official.
1: Okay, I don't think we should go that far. Janet, you're gonna go too far.
0: Bad official and bad decision.
1: I'm too young to go to jail.
0: I think it's too politic. Okay, but I think that as a good citizen, we have to support our official, our government to do the best for us. Okay, so we are back to the questions, yeah? Okay. What do you usually do, yeah, to celebrate Independence Day with your family and friends?
1: Usually when I celebrate with my family and friends, well, for my family, we don't really celebrate it at home that much. All we do is we set up a flag in front of our house. But for my neighborhood, it's mandatory to do that from the start of August. So. And for my friends, usually we celebrate together at school. We hold a morning ceremony, and afterwards we would do competitions.
0: Okay.
1: I think one of the most exciting competitions that we did for Independence Day was water volleyball. It was so fun. I'm so glad I got to test it out because it was so fun. But I am a bit upset that I couldn't participate in the actual competition because I participated in another one.
0: Did you win the competition?
1: No. No.
0: Is it too difficult for you to get the championship of competition?
1: It was a group competition, actually, so I wasn't alone at least.
0: Okay.
1: But me and my group.
0: Not individual competition?
1: Nope.
0: No.
1: I don't think there were any. I think all of them were group competitions.
0: Okay. Okay. What do young people, yeah? As young people, yeah? What do you, young people usually do, yeah, during Independence Day nowadays? Not only getting flag ceremony or following the competition. So, what do young people usually do during Independence Day nowadays? Maybe from the large scope of this national.
4: We probably go to school, celebrate with competition, upacara.
0: Mm-hmm. And get then, the flag ceremony, have
4: yeah,
0: a flag ceremony.
4: The flag ceremony. Yeah, we just have fun, hang out.
0: Mm.
4: Get all of our stress out.
0: Hang out with your friends after having flag ceremony. Okay. So, what do you think about some people outside that maybe they don't follow the flag ceremony, but they still has criticism from the government and doing something well? So for young people, what do you think about that?
1: I think it's fine for people to criticize the government, but if they really, really want to change it, then maybe the best bet is to chase being a government official. So that way they can actually change it from the inside. Usually when you say it and the government would just nod and agree, but you don't know what's really going on in their minds. So if you really want to change it, then I guess you can always start a movement by yourself.
0: So if you are given the opportunity to criticism from the government, so what kind of criticism that you want to do? In social, economy, or monetary, or politics, or education?
1: You know, mister, I still haven't finished my education yet. I'd like to finish it before going anywhere.
0: Okay. So I think that we give the free payment from the students. And then low budgets, if you want to go to the favorite university or something else.
1: I think for me, education-wise, as a student, I think it's best if they start to focus on funding schools more. Let's say giving us school lunches, because yes, even though the school lunches are helpful for the people who cannot afford to make any at home, it's honestly, how do I say this, not the best of quality.
0: Okay.
1: There has been times where we would get
0: wrong. I think we want to know about their perspective about of education, Janet.
4: Education,
0: because we know that maybe some people or some students or some teenagers have no education level. Good education level, maybe to the rural area, that they cannot go to school because of their economic level.
4: Yeah, I feel like instead of doing MBG, they should like fund those children to for them to be able to go to school, get some education, learn, because I think it's like 12 years for us to go to school. Like, we have to go to school for 12 years.
1: That's right.
4: So why not just fund them? Like, you make them go to school.
0: What about you, Beverly? What education system that you want really about? You know that maybe some people or some students or some teenagers that cannot go to school because of economy difficulties?
5: I would agree with them, because many casualties, like poisoning, has happened from eating free food that we got from the government. I mean, some people are very thankful.
0: But it's in just another case, we have to know about something else, that not about just giving the food for the students, but the healthiness.
5: Yeah, like most of them, like don't really eat the food too. like some children because of the incident.
0: Okay. Ada lagi dari at Gavansa Sue ya 9584. What does Merdeka mean to you as a student today?
1: Okay, so I think
0: Vanessa, apa? What do you think Merdeka as a student? Merdeka belajar?
1: Okay, so for the literal meaning of Merdeka, I think it's more leaning towards freedom rather than independence. And for me, Merdeka means to be able to study how I like. Like, you know, Merdeka curriculum that the government... Mm-hmm. Yeah.
0: Deep learning, yeah. Deep learning.
1: Independent learning, yeah. Uh-huh. Free to learn how you like, how you want to. And I think one of the most notable things about that curriculum, if I'm not mistaken, before that, teachers were always pushed to teach materials from A, B, C, D, but in Merdeka curriculum, they were allowed to teach however they like. Like maybe they want to teach section A and then C and then E and then B. That's what Merdeka means to me as a student. How about them? How about them?
0: Beverly,
1: I feel bad for talking.
0: What do you think about that? Merdeka as the students.
5: I think it helps teachers to teach their own special way to children. And the children was given a chance to improve their learning. Then
0: More creative.
5: Yeah, like in their own special way. Like every people has their own way of learning and doing stuff too.
0: Okay, Janet.
4: I also agree because some people need different learning methods to actually understand what the teacher is teaching. So with the Merdeka curriculum, I guess it's easier for students to actually understand what they're
0: Okay, ada at Regina Wijaya 1300. Hey Beverly, your friend, your classmate.
6: What's up?
0: Okay, so Regina Wijaya. Okay, so we go to the last segment. I give you a nice song. So after that, we go to the last segment. Okay, check it out.

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5: Okay, so we are in the last session of English Corner. So kita di live chat dulu ya. @gavansasu9584. Do you think studying overseas makes you love your home country less? Vanessa, do you think studying overseas makes you love your home country less? Because I think many cases from the students that going abroad to study don't want to come back to Indonesia because some problems or something that there is no job in Indonesia. There is no job field. Unless job field in Indonesia, so they want to get job in the country that they study, that overseas. So what do you think about that? Do you think studying overseas makes you love your home country less?
6: I think there's a lot of variables you have to put in before you can come to that conclusion that studying overseas will make you love your home country less. Mm-hmm. Because let's say the situation at home is amazing. You love your parents love you, you have an amazing family, you're close to your loved ones, then I don't think studying in an overseas country would make you love your home country any less.
5: Okay, so if you go to overseas to study, and then if your study is finished and you want to go to go back to Indonesia again.
6: Okay, no, that's debatable. that's debatable. Maybe not. We'll just see in a couple years' time.
5: Okay, many variables, yeah. Okay, so Janet, what do you think about that? Do you think studying overseas makes you love your home country less?
7: Well, a lot of people are different. Mm-hmm. Maybe some people love their country less when they study like in outside mm-hmm. of your country, but a lot of people still love their country mm-hmm. too. So it's debatable too, like there's opinion. Uh-huh. Yeah.
5: Okay, and Janet, Beverly.
8: In my opinion, people are, yeah, I agree with Janet. Mm. A lot of people are different. It's like, depends on their opinion of the country. Like, people dislike it because how it is now, and people still love it. Like, learning overseas, I think it, opens a new world for them and more chances to get the job that they wanted and the life that they wanted, but I don't think it would affect, like, they would love their country less.
5: Okay. Ada at Aurel 9381. Hai Vanessa.
9: Hai Aurel.
5: Ada at Hana Soya 6284 Beverly.
10: Oh, hi.
5: Okay, so we go to two last questions. Do you think young people are still excited about Independence Day today?
6: Not really.
5: Not really, yeah.
6: Maybe it's because how every year it's like a template with just a couple of changes. There's not much that we do. From what I know, in my city, whenever it is Independence Day, we don't do any like big citywide celebration or anything like that. Maybe Jalan Sehat, maybe. But this is from what I know personally, so I apologize if I get anything wrong here. Like, let's take an example from a foreign country, like let's say the US. Whenever it's their Independence Day, which is the 4th of July, they would always bring out fireworks shows for hours and hours on end. And I think that's why the 4th of July is so tied to fireworks and celebration and beer. But here, we don't really do that. We just say, Happy Independence Day, and we go home. Just like that.
5: Okay, Beverly. Do you think that people are still excited? Young people, yeah? Young people still excited about Independence Day today?
8: In my opinion, it also depends on the person, too. Maybe... yeah, I would say young people, like, especially my school, like, they're, like, super excited because it's like you don't have anything
5: to, like... Competitions and gifts.
8: It's, like, pure fun, like, together and competitions, especially no school, what I get a lot from my friends. And, yeah, I suppose... A lot of people, like most kids, likes Independence Day.
5: But I think for the kids, they're still excited. Yeah, for the kids, yeah, because the competition is give the high prize or presents or gifts for them, and they can meet the friends and doing something fun. But maybe for young people, I think they have different perspective about doing Independence Day, doing some competition or so on and so on. Oh yeah. Okay, so for Janet, what does Independence Day mean to you today, and what is your hope for Indonesia? For all of you, yeah, and closing statement, I think, what is your hope for Indonesia?
7: I think Independence Day mean like freedom to do what you wanted to do. And my hope for Indonesia is there's less corruption, injustice, racism, and misogynistic. Yeah.
5: Okay, so Vanessa, what's your hope for Indonesia?
6: My hope for Indonesia is that we will become more of a economically strong country. We will improve the life of the citizens living in it, and hopefully we will lessen corruption. But I think that's a very hard request, because no matter where you go, there will always be corruption. Even that's in the tiniest nooks.
8: Very sad.
5: I think that's habit, yeah. Habit. So so what is your opinion about the corruption habit for the official? That I think that every president, maybe in the first president, second president, third president, until now, to create clean government is so difficult.
6: Of course, making a clean government would be borderline impossible because, like I said, no matter where you go, there will always be corruption, there will always be people with bad intentions, but that doesn't mean making a majority good government is impossible. It's very much possible, but it will take a long time, especially for people to adapt the behavior of not doing corruption, of trying to, what's it called when you try to do something that you want, but you also try to add in what the other person wants? What is
8: improve?
6: It called? No.
7: Fairness?
6: No.
8: Wait.
6: I think it started with a C. Compensate?
7: Colonial.
6: Yeah. Okay.
5: KKN?
6: Okay.
5: Korupsi, kolusi, nepotism? No.
6: No.
5: Okay, the last. Beverly, what is your hope for Indonesia?
8: Well, I hope for our economy become stronger and Indonesia become a greater and more developed country than it is now. And yeah, that's it.
5: Because our government, our nation has motto on that Indonesia emas 2030-2045.
6: To be honest, our country has a lot of potential, especially in being a tourist attraction. There's a lot of potential there because I honestly admit there's many beautiful sites to be seen here in Indonesia. One of the most popular ones is Bali.
5: So one thing that we have to learn that we love Indonesia so much, we do something good for Indonesia. As a student, so we study well, and then if we pass from school, that we get good job and contribute to Indonesia, and so on and so on. So we pray for Indonesia that better economy, better politics, better social, better education, and all of us know that loving Indonesia is harga mati, right? Okay, thank you very much for your coming. I think that's a nice topic, nice discussion, and nice perspective from you as young people or the students that giving your opinion about our country. So the point is that we love Indonesia and we want Indonesia greater, to be better, and of course we can get live well. There is no something but Indonesia is very very nice place for us. Okay. Once again, thank you very much for the viewers and listeners. Yeah. Ada at Aurel 9381, you look so stunning, Vanessa.
6: Thank you, Aurel.
5: Okay, so thank you very much for your coming once again. See you next week. Bye.
3: Thank you, teman Produa, for joining us today's new program Produa RRI Madiun, the English program. And don't forget to follow us on RRI Digital Mobile Application, K